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0: That's Beck and new music there called Ride Lonesome on the Crush 92.5. Hi there. It's Pepper on our radar this week. We're reminding you that Allison Krauss and Union Station featuring Jerry Douglas going to be at Vina Robles Amphitheater. You might remember years ago, you remember the movie, Oh Brother, Where Art Thou? Such a great movie. The bluegrass music that was part of that. Jerry Douglas, big part of that. Big part of that. He's also big part of the Avicii song. Yeah, that's right. Jerry Douglas is featured on the Avicii song, Wake Me Up, as well. See him, see Allison Krauss, the whole band, October 2nd, VinaRoblesAmphitheater.com. Arcadia is the keyword for you to lock in a chance at tickets. Arcadia, text that to 805-903-1974.
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